Today's special is Memphis Soul Stew. 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We're gonna tell you right now. 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Now I need a pound of fatback drums. 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
1: 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Got you on my mind. 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

Hi, this is Roger Daltrey on Nachtclub Classics, and I hope you enjoy the show. It's a really good one late at night. Only

0: James Taylor kam nicht aus Kalifornien. Seine Wurzeln lagen sowohl in North Carolina wie auch im Nordosten des Landes, wo er als Kind regelmäßig die Sommer verbrachte. Taylor hatte auch Geschwister, die Musik machten oder musikalische Ambitionen hegten. Zum Beispiel seine ein Jahr jüngere Schwester Kate, deren erstes Album ein Jahr nach Sweet Baby James erschien, ebenfalls produziert von Peter Asher. Auch Kate Taylor kam nach L.A. und erinnert sich im folgenden O-Ton aus einem Gespräch in New York an diese Zeit. Musik war das Kommunikationsmittel meiner Generation, sagt Kate.
1: In those days, when we were youngsters, the music was the way that our whole generation communicated with each other, you know, and it's how we told. So I think it's got an age-old function of music and storytelling is that you're telling each other how things are, you know, and we definitely were influenced by a lot of different styles back in when we were coming up. And we all sort of gravitated towards music early on, you know.
0: Das Talent ihres Bruders lag für Kate Taylor schon früh auf der Hand. Persönliche Präsenz und musikalische Begabung zeigten sich schon in der Familie, damals in Carolina oder auch in der Sommerfrische auf Martha's Vineyard, wo Kate Taylor bis heute lebt.
1: He always had a magical presence about him, and his gift, his musical gift, has been there since, you know, I mean, as long as I can remember, you know, that stunning ability of his to just, you know, play a few notes and weave a magic spell. And then, of course, you hear the other brothers and myself even on the radio. That never gets old. I mean, that's fun. But, you know, it just seemed like the natural progression of things, you know, to see James and Livingston and Alex and their, you know, their music reach their fans. And it didn't really feel like it was something, you know, extraordinary. It felt just, you know, like a natural thing.
2: Soon

0: Sion, die Nacht- und Classics, heute mit einer Sendung über das James-Taylor-Album Sweet Baby James und seine Zeit. 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Aber manchmal finde ich Dinge in meinen Songs, die auch für andere wichtig werden. Und das ermutigt mich, weiterzumachen.
1: It is somewhat frustrating to me that people sort of early on, because of Fire and Rain and I don't know, a couple of other songs, have seen, mostly because of Fire and Rain, you know, see me as being a to a certain extent angst-ridden or you know, suffering or and self-obsessed, or, well, you know, the music is self-referred and it is autobiographical and about my experience, and sometimes I have regretted that, but it just seems to be, in as much as I have no control over where these things come from, you know, I just accept whatever comes out. So all I can say to people who complain about that is that it's by no means mandatory. You know, it's not like it's all over the radio all the time. You don't have to listen to it. It's not like I'm, you know, Britney Spears or U2. You have to look for it to find it. You have to put it on. And, you know, all I have to say to people who find it objectionable because of its sentimentality if they consider it self-obsessed, is just don't listen to it, you know. You don't have to listen to it, you know. But occasionally, I manage to come up with something that resonates for me and also for other people. So I'm encouraged to carry on.
0: Auch das düstere Image des Drogensüchtigen blieb James Taylor Jahre treu. Es war seine Realität bis in die frühen 80er Jahre. Seitdem ist er gesund. Ein namhafter Kollege, der damals auch in Los Angeles wirkte, gibt im folgenden O-Ton ein wenig Aufschluss über den Drogenkult im Amerika seiner Generation. Der Songwriter Jimmy Webb schrieb viele Pop-Klassiker und bedauert heute, wie viele die Verherrlichung der Rock'n'Roll-Rebellion durch Drogen nicht überlebt haben.
2: The baby boom culture was built on that whole idea of James Dean, rebel without a cause, fast cars, and then unfortunately later drugs, which I don't think that drugs really did any of us any good, to tell you the truth. I mean, there was some sort of fairy tale stuff about how drugs improved your creativity or made you more open to new ideas or expanded your consciousness. There was all of this stuff, but the truth was that drugs were, by and large, had a negative impact on my generation and killed a lot of us. Killed a lot of us. And is still killing a lot of us. It's a tragedy that abuse played such an important part in this whole archetype of the renegade and the rebel and the, because it's killed so many talented people and the talent can't be replaced.
0: Das Ende des Jahrzehnts der 60er markierte für den Pop-Klassizisten Jimmy Webb durchaus Schwerwiegendes. Für ihn endete das Jahrzehnt musikalisch mit Abbey Road von den Beatles. Und am Ende ist die Liebe, die du empfängst, gleich der Liebe, die du gibst. Man bekam ein Gewicht in den Bauch, wenn man das hörte, sagt Webb. 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Wenn ja, war es ein schöner Ort.
2: That was the summing up of the whole rock and roll experience, to say, and so in the end, the love you take is equal to the love you make. Rock and roll had really come of age and become an instrument of adults, an art form of adults, very sophisticated, very intelligent adults, guided by one of the great musical minds of the century, George Martin, and I think it's highly doubtful that rock and roll could have progressed much further than that. I think that it was almost a weight that you felt in your gut when you listened to something like that and you thought, well, this is it. It's not going any further. This is the end. But I mean, what a beautiful place to end.

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I was raised by animals dressed in little dresses I tricked them into wearing.

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I was not raised by Kant or Foucault. I was raised by self-identified cunts who could hold a whole room between two fingers. I was raised by maypoles and Tabitha and Leslie and Isabel and layers of bird shit under my tiny toes. I was raised by coiled phone cords and secret diaries and a blue dad not shaken awake. Dolls and mashing their plastic bodies together. I was raised by touching and being touched, by wishing to be touched more in a different way.

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Black children running, playing free, no anxiety. 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you're out of touch, does your mother have an Instagram, a Facebook, she's connecting.

sleep with a lot of white dudes because the cops keep killing black men. 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I'm like, I'm from Atlanta. 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He's like, you don't know what it's like to be a black man in America. You're like, hey man, we wasn't talking about that. I just wanna say what Karen said. You know what it's like to be a black man in America? I get shot by the police. You're like, I can't say nothing after shot by the police. What am I supposed to say? What'd you want for dinner? What am I supposed to say after that? And then Sandra Bland happened. And that's when I found out that black women also get killed by the police. And we've been getting killed by the police the entire time. And nobody's been talking about it. Nobody ain't said a word.

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1: That boy is extremely dangerous.
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0: 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Man, well, me say.
1: Southside, bro. I ain't never been over here, bro. Pull up right here, bro. Bro talking about he seen her car. What's the odds of that shit, you know what I'm saying? Like, she tweaking. Hey, bro, turn the radio down. Let me call her.
2: Well, your ass tweaking.
1: Nah, she tweaking.
2: Weak, yo.
3: Yeah.

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I mean, they're saying that every day is just another rotten mess. And when it's gonna change, my friend, is anybody's guess. So I'm watching and I'm waiting, hoping for the best. Even think I'll go to prayer every time I hear them saying that there's no way to delay that trouble coming every day. No way to delay that trouble coming every day. Wednesday I watched the riot, I seen the cops out on the street. Watched them throw a

So and so, further they assert that initials they'll interrupt to bring you news if it comes up. They say that if the place blows up, they will be the first to tell. Cause the boys they got downtown are working hard and doing swell. And if anybody gets the news before it hits the street, they say that no one blabs it faster, their coverage can't be beat. And if another woman driver gets machine gun from a seat, they'll send some joker with a brownie and you'll see it all complete. So I'm watching and I'm waiting, hoping for the best. Even think I go to praying every time I hear them saying that there's no way to delay that trouble coming every day. No way to delay that trouble coming every day.

local people turning. All the merchants and the shops who used to sell their brooms and mops and every other household item. Watch a mob just turn and bite them, and they say it served them right because a few of them were white. And it's the same across the nation, black and white discrimination. Yeah, and you can't understand me and all that other jazz they hand me in the papers and TV, and all that mass stupidity that seems to grow more every day. Each time you hear something we'd say, he wants to go and do you in, cause the color of your skin just don't appeal to him, no matter if it's black or white, because his

Price is Right. And if a million more agree, there ain't no great society as it applies to you and me. Our country isn't free, and the law refused to see if all that you can ever be is just a lousy janitor. And unless your uncle owns the store, you know that five and every four just won't amount to nothing more than to watch the rats go across the floor and make up songs about being poor.